0: G'day, Jeremy Corbett here. You're listening to The Greenhouse Hours with G-Pirate and G-String. I'm G-Wiz, and these guys put the hoe in greenhouse.
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Oh, good afternoon, Kiwis. What a way to get things started this afternoon. That was the brand new single from Shepherd's Rain with Toa, and before that we had the brand new track from Alien Weaponry with Mau Moko, and of course it was Party and Māori Club getting us underway as we celebrate New Zealand Music Month of May. However, it is New Zealand Music Month of May every weekend all year round here on the Greenhouse Hours. Hey, you're all looking lovely. Yeah, I'm doing well. Thanks for asking. Now, last week we announced a massive giveaway for one lucky West Coast radio listener. We're giving away a double pass to the brand new Iron Maiden movie Burning Ambition. Now, this is your very last chance to get in the draw before we announce the winner at the end of today's show. So if you want to get in the draw to get your hands on this amazing double pass, then simply email us with your name and the keywords Iron Maiden to greenhousehours@gmail.com, and this double pass could be all yours, and we will be giving this away at the end of today's show. So stay tuned, stick around, don't go anywhere. You could be going to the new Iron Maiden's movie Burning Ambition with someone you love or someone you don't. But anyway, stay tuned. We're going to announce it at the end of today's show. But before we go any further, I want to give a massive, massive, massive shout out to what can only be described as West Coast Radio's smartest listener, Linda Riley, graduating with a diploma in physiology. And there's evidence, further evidence, that she is indeed West Coast Radio's smartest listener. And she's also married to our amazing station manager. Oh, cute. Hey, Linda, you are truly an unsung hero. Hey, up next, we're surfing the net, but let's crank up West Coast Radio. Here's a song especially dedicated to you, Linda, on your recent graduation. You may be familiar with this talented Kiwi artist. She goes by the name of Caitlin Riley. Yes, it's your talented daughter with a track just for you. This is Caitlin Riley with her song, Clearly. Nice to have you along. You're on West Coast Radio.

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0: G'day, Jeremy Corbett here. You're listening to The Greenhouse Hours with G-Pirate and G-String. I'm G-Wiz, and these guys put the hoe in greenhouse.
1: 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What a choice.
2: 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These guys are so creepy.

0: Oh, give him a taste of Kiwi. What a tune. That was a brand new one from Paul the Kid with Leave You. And before that, we had Adult Friends with Smart People. And of course, Caitlin Riley with her track Clearly. Going out to her mum, Linda. Good on you, mama. Hey, the producer is going to join us soon for some more Pants of the Week. But first, it's time to check out our brand new segment from the other year. It's called Surfing the Net. Music from Derek Lind, Cry Wolf, and Silhouette up next. Are you lucky buggers?
1: Aloha. Surf's up. It's time to surf the net.
0: Surfing the Net, where we ask Google for the most interesting soul-searching topics he, she can bring us. We're surfing the net.
2: On the website stuff.co.nz, they say, the month when we celebrate everything good and great about New Zealand music. An annual event on the calendar, NZ Music Month has been going for 25 years. 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

0: G'day, Jeremy Corbett here. You're listening to the Greenhouse Hours with G Pirate and G String. I'm G Wiz, and these guys put the hoe in greenhouse.
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2: 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Come get on us.

A Chanui NZ, what an audio orgasm. That was more homegrown music from my very own Silhouette with O3. Thanks for tuning in. I'm G Pirate. You're on West Coast Radio. Now, if you do want to chat with us, don't forget you can email us anytime, greenhousehours@gmail.com, or simply send us a text right now on 022-4876-927. 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Hey, coming up this afternoon with everybody's favourite Pants of the Week, as well as some Deadpool, and we have some Kiwi Old School to squeeze in, as well as the producer's pick to get through. And we have more homegrown tracks from Savage, Imposter Syndrome, Steve Wells, and heaps more to finger blast through. Of course, the Greenhouse Hour is proudly brought to you by the good buggers at Botanicals by Bex, 100% homegrown products, and also the legends at Auckland Pest Solutions, because we are massive pests. Hey, if you've just tuned in, welcome. We're giving away a double pass to the Iron Maiden Burning Ambition movie out on May the 7th. If this sounds like a bit of you, then simply email us with your name and simply email us with your name and the keywords Iron Maiden to greenhousehours@gmail.com, and this double pass could be yours. We will be announcing the winner at the end of today's show, so make sure you stick around. It could be you who gets this double pass to see Iron Maiden's brand new movie, Burning Ambition. Coming up, we also have another West Coast Radio exclusive for your afternoon delight. We have the hot new single from Kiwi sensation Jethro Clark, so make sure you stick around for that. All right, let's get back to the music. This is the brand new single from Mama Koru. It's titled Mother Haka. Oh, hey, you smell amazing.

0: 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You're listening to The Greenhouse Hours with G-Pirate and G-String. I'm G-Wiz, and these guys put the hoe in greenhouse.
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0: 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Tell us where you're listening from. We'd love to hear from you. Country Calendar, Old School, and the producer's pick still to come on the show. But right now, it's time for my music.
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0: Right, this week on My Music, it is another West Coast radio exclusive as we take a look at the latest single from Kiwi sensation Jethro Clark. No stranger to us here at the Greenhouse Hours. We've had previously had the pleasure of playing Jethro Clark's singles such as Railbird and The Floodgates Will Fly Open. This brand new track from Jethro Clark has not even hit the shelves yet. 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This is Jethro Clark with his brand new single. This one's called The Harbinger's Hum.

Oh, what a tune. Today's My Music Star, the super talented Jethro Clark with his brand new single titled The Harbinger's Hum. Now, for all your Jethro Clark needs, head on over to Spotify, Apple, Facebook, YouTube, Instagram. You know the drill. All right, up next, it's Pants of the Week. Here's some Savage with some Wild Out. You're on West Coast Radio. Chahoo!

0: G'day, Jeremy Corbett here. You're listening to The Greenhouse Hours with G-Pirate and G-String. I'm G-Wiz, and these guys put the hoe in greenhouse.
1: G-Pirate and G-String. 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

0: who's made the biggest knob of themselves this week? 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
2: Pants of the Week here on the Greenhouse Hours. Hello, producer. How the hell are you?
3: Look, I'm pretty good, thanks.
2: Yeah, you've
3: you love it when somebody starts a sentence with look, don't
2: yeah,
3: you?
2: Yeah, look, I love it. You're looking like you've come in here pretty well prepared for Pants of the Week. Am I going to be disappointed?
3: No, I've got a nominee, so stick it up your backside.
2: Oh, yeah, I'll try. I've actually got two nominations. Shall I kick things off?
3: Mm-hmm.
2: Okay, I'd like to nominate, I'm keeping this local, nominate TVNZ political reporter Mikey Sherman for calling a gay journalist a faggot.
3: Oh my goodness me.
2: Yeah, she doubled down. She's also been suspended from Parliament for 5 days after basically chasing down an MP and smashing on his office door, demanding a comment.
3: Oh wow. Okay, yeah, that's not cool. You were never a big fan of hers anyway.
2: She is a douche.
3: Well, you just didn't like the way she delivered the news. Oh my gosh.
2: I would also like to nominate Cole Thomas Allen, the guy recently who tried to assassinate Donald Trump. I want to nominate him for failing.
3: Okay, seems low level.
2: Yeah, that's my two. Knock me off if you can.
3: Okay, well, I'm going to nominate David Seymour I don't know, for breathing, for everything he stands for, and also the whole school lunch debacle. I think that he's just, honestly, he's a reprobate.
2: He's a douche.
3: Yeah, he totally is. And I was going to nominate this man, Caleb Hawkins, who bashed a taxi driver. But then now he's running for Parliament.
2: Ooh, that's pretty dark.
3: Yeah.
2: Ooh, that's two good ones.
3: Yeah.
2: Oh, but my Mikey Sherman's good too.
3: Yeah, she's a worthy nominee, I think.
2: What are we going to do?
3: I don't know. Do we toss a coin?
2: Toss a coin.
3: Okay.
2: Heads I win, tails you lose.
3: Oh, what?
2: It's heads. What'd you get, tails?
3: I don't know. I didn't toss a coin.
2: It's an imaginary coin.
3: Okay, well, who's going to win?
2: I think it should be Mikey Sherman. Okay, it should be a draw between Mikey Sherman and
3: David Seymour.
2: No, I was going to say the other guy.
3: Oh, Caleb Hawkins. Yeah. Okay, Caleb Hawkins and Mikey Sherman, you are Pants of the Week.
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2: me? Hi, this is Ursula Carlson, and you're listening to the Greenhouse Hours. What a choice.
3: G-Pirate and G-String. These are the guys that put the pissed into therapist.

Oh, what a belter that was. 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You're here on The Greenhouse Hours. We are New Zealand's number one Kiwi music radio show in the world, as voted by your mum, G Pirate. That's me. I'm here with you until 2 p.m. today. 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All right, let's check out this week's old school. Right, this week on Old School, we're winding the Kiwi clock back to the year 1996 when this Kiwi band first formed in Chicha, that's Christchurch, you and me, by Ben Campbell on bass and, more importantly, triangle. With Nathan King on lead vocals, they were originally called Supra, which they soon ditched as they realised that it sounded like a woman's clothing shop. Their debut album, Silencer, came out in 2000 and peaked at number one in the New Zealand album charts. They disbanded in 2004 but reunited in 2017, periodically performing. From their debut album released in 2000, this is Zed with Renegade Fighter. Deadpool's up next.

All right, this is our Deadpool segment, but I'm feeling a little bit let down. I'm not going to lie here on our Deadpool segment. Last weekend, I said that I think the celebrities have caught wind of our Deadpool segment, and there seems to be a halt in celebrities that have died. Everyone's just like pumping the brakes. Not just during the week, though, but for the entire month of April. And now we've slipped into May, and it's slim pickings. I had to turn my attention to the interweb in case I'd missed any celebrities that have died, and also to cross-reference with all the amazing Deadpool lists you lovely West Coast radio listeners have sent in. And we've come up bare again for another weekend. I don't know what's going on, but I don't like it. I'm not happy. I guess this just means that, I don't know, we're about to have a windfall of celebrities that are going to kick the bucket, and then our Deadpool entries will be going off. A lot like the dead celebrities. But I was going through my own Deadpool list, and I see that Barbara Eden from I Dream of Jeannie, yep, she's on my list. She's on a few of other people's lists, which I'm not happy about, because, you know, once she pops her clogs, you know, sure, I get a point, but so does everybody else. But it's a good one to have if you don't have her on your list. She's 94, still alive. Surely Barbs will come through for us very, very soon. Now, if you do want to get in on the action, when we need some action, for Deadpool 2026, all you have to do is come up with your own list of 26 celebrities that you think will kick the bucket by the end of the year, and you send your list into us, greenhousehours@gmail.com, and just like that, you're in the running to play Deadpool 2026 with us, and you have the chance to be crowned ultimate Deadpool champion at the end of the year. Don't forget, boys and girls, yes, I am the reigning champion. I won Deadpool 2025, so it's me. You got to try and knock off that perch, but good luck with that, because I'm still in the lead for this year. All right, up next, what have we got? We've got more, of course we do, more great Kiwi music for you this afternoon. This is the brand new one from Harvey Warbanger. It's called Far Too Few. Producer's Pick is up next.

0: I just love the greenhouse hours. These guys are so creepy.
1: G'day, Jeremy Corbett here. You're listening to the Greenhouse Hours with G-Pirate and G-String. I'm G-Wiz, and these guys put the hoe in greenhouse.

0: Producer's pick. 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
1: Slime.
2: The producer's pick, where I get to talk about things that I like for a change. Yeah. It's a bit rude.
0: Yeah, so what have you brought to the table for Pants of the Week? I mean, not Pants of the Week. What are we doing? Producer's pick.
2: Producer's pick this week.
0: Like every other week, nothing. Well prepared. That's fantastic.
2: Got any suggestions?
0: Yeah, been doing knitting lately?
2: No, I haven't, but I would like to get back into it. Thanks for the reminder. I might spend the weekend knitting.
0: Neato.
2: Yeah.
0: How's your artwork coming along?
2: Well, I haven't picked it up for ages. We've been really busy. I think people should make time for crafty things and things that they like.
0: Here we go. Producer's on a roll with her crafts. I'm just going to sit back and watch this.
2: This weekend, I would like to do some jigsaw puzzle. I would like to finish my painting. I would like to do... I've bought some air-dried clay. I would like to make some little dishes with some paper napkins. And I would like to... what was the other thing you suggested earlier? I've forgotten.
0: Sorry, what? Did you see that? I think that was my world of lip just flying out the window.
2: And a jigsaw puzzle, did I say that?
0: You did say jigsaw puzzle.
2: Yeah. Well, I'd like to do all of those
0: knitting.
2: Things.
0: Knitting.
2: Knitting, yes, and knitting. That's what I would like to do this weekend. All of those things.
0: Better living, everyone.
2: Yeah, thanks. Do it yourself and live vicariously. I can live vicariously. Thank you. Bye.

0: G'day, Jeremy Corbett here. You're listening to the Greenhouse Hours with G Pirate and G String. I'm G Wiz, and these guys put the hoe in greenhouse.
1: 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These are the guys that put the pissed into therapist.
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RIS Country Calendar, where we take a quick look at some of the best events that are coming up in the next few weeks and months, all for your convenience. Now, speaking of your convenience and all the best events that are coming up, the biggest event that we're giving away tickets away is to the Iron Maiden movie, Burning Ambition. We announced this giveaway last weekend, and we've been inundated with entries during the week, which I'm super stoked about, and also throughout today's show as well. Some last minute entries, which are all valid, and we're going to be drawing that in just a second. In fact, it is time now to reach around and pull out a winner. One lucky West Coast Radio listener will be heading to the brand new Iron Maiden movie Burning Ambition. So without any further mucking around, let's see who's going to get their hands on this double pass. Here we go, through the entries coming through now. Oh, look, I don't have any assistance here. I'm doing this all on my own. Alright, I've got one. Pulling one out of that. Eyes closed, pulling one out of that. Here we go. Well done, Shaman Ramika from South Auckland. Well done, Shaman. This double pass will be making its way to you today. Unlucky to all those other people who have also entered. But stay tuned to West Coast Radio for more amazing giveaways. Congratulations once again, Shaman Ramika. You have won the double pass to Iron Maiden new movie Burning Ambition. That will be making its way to you today very, very soon. In other news, if you fancy seeing our very own Jan Hal Regal live, then get along to the Taranaki Winter Festival and Speakeasy Friday 26th of June. Tickets available at winterfest.co.nz. And if you fancy a bit of top-notch wine and banter, proper Pinot and Sharp Chardonnay, then you'll want to get along to First Mate's Last Laugh at the West Haven Marina, Tuesday 5th of May. Tickets available at Palliser Estate. And yes, get your kilts on as the inaugural Waipu Celtic Barn Gala is going down on June the 6th. Tickets available now. Also, something for the senior citizens, the Boogie Wonderland Social is taking place on July the 18th in Mangawai, or my personal favourite, Old Waipu Stories, going down May the 9th, where you can join an afternoon to hear, tell and preserve old stories of old Waipu. Waipu, if you don't, you die. You can also catch all the bands that weren't good enough to make it to Homegrown, like Op Shop and Push Push, at the Go Live Festival on Christchurch, 22nd of August, in the Christchurch Town Hall. And the Auckland Food Festival, that's going down 23rd to the 26th of July. Plenty of time to get your tickets. You're welcome. There you go. Get amongst it, NZ. Oh, here's a song by someone.

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1: 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The Greenhouse Hour. 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
2: 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I'm G-Wiz, and these guys put the hoe in greenhouse.
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1: 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I'm G-Wiz, and these guys put the hoe in greenhouse.
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0: Oh, the Paddy Gower. Good God, there we have it. Hey, thanks for listening. What a way to round off another great show. That, of course, was the brand new single from Shafu with Chains, and before that, the brand new single from OMC with How Bizarre, right here on New Zealand's number one Kiwi music radio show, The Greenhouse Hours. Hey, it's been an absolute pleasure hanging out with you this afternoon, you sexy, sexy people, especially all you good buggers who have emailed us to get their hands on a double pass to see Iron Maiden's moving Burning Ambition. And, of course, congratulations to our winner, Shaman Ramika. Don't forget, if you want any more information about the music we play, then just email us greenhousehours@gmail.com, and we'll still make all sorts of things happen. Special thanks to our My Music star this week, Jethro Clark, with his brand new single, The Harbinger's Hum. 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It is open for business. Finally, if you didn't know, there's only 237 Little Sleeps until Christmas. Hey, up next, we have the amazing Richard Todd with his show The Sound Garden from 2 to 4pm. And after that, Gary Hopkins joins us with a blast from the 80s. We've got you covered for the rest of the day, so keep it tuned to West Coast Radio. I'll see you same time, same place, every Saturday and Sundays, 12 to 2pm, right here on West Coast Radio. Remember, you can say what you want about the deaf. You say hi to your mum's mum for me.
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1: Is that it?
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1: I don't know. 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
2: Well, you didn't miss much.

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Well, good afternoon to you. Welcome along to this week's edition of the Soundgarden here on West Coast Radio. I'm Richard Todd. How are you doing this week? Hope you're well. Thank you so much for joining me here for the next 2 hours. We've got all the normal stuff that we have on the show each week. We've got our little quiz for you that we'll do in a few minutes' time. Just for fun, just for you to play along with. Don't need you to enter, so no calls, no texts, no emails, please. I'll tell you more about that in a few moments' time. We've also got something to put a little bit of smile on your face. I've got to thank the boss for sending me a whole load of stuff that I'll be playing out over the next few weeks. And of course, we've got a couple of trips to the movies. We'll be going to, where are we going to? 2005 and 1994, this week's movies. And in the last part of the show, that's the last 30 minutes, it's going to be the Magnificent Seven when we play you seven songs from seven different decades. We start off in the 1960s, we work our way through the 70s, the 80s, the 90s, into the noughties, music from the 2010s, and we finish up just before four this afternoon with music from the 2020s, so music from the last 5 or 6 years or so. All that coming up over the course of the next 2 hours here on the Soundgarden, here on West Coast Radio. And talking of music from the 2020s, here's Sam Fender along with Olivia Dean.

That is such a great song. It's Rein Me In, Sam Fender, Olivia Dean, on this week's edition of the Soundgarden here on West Coast Radio. Okay, time now for our quiz then, just for fun. No calls, no texts, no emails, please. Just play along with whoever you are spending the afternoon with. Maybe you're at work, so it's with a colleague. Maybe it's with friends or family. Just pit yourselves against each other and find out how you get on with these questions. Okay, question number one. Which group gave us the 80s hits Every Breath You Take and Don't Stand So Close to Me? A couple of big number ones in the UK from the 1980s. Every Breath You Take, Don't Stand So Close to Me. They were hits for which group? Question number two. In which country would you found Machu Picchu? So which country would you found Machu Picchu? Question number three, what type of wine is traditionally used to make the drink sangria, which is very big in Spain? So the drink sangria, what sort of wine would you use to make that? Question number four, in which sport is 180 deemed the perfect score? Which sport is 180 deemed the perfect score? And finally, question number five, which British movie follows a group of male strippers in the city of Sheffield? It's a great film. Which British movie follows a group of male strippers in the city of Sheffield? So we'll run through those again in about 30 minutes' time, and we'll give you the answers just ahead of the Magnificent Seven at 3:30 this afternoon.

0: that we made.
1: Calling the gang, too hot on this week's Soundgarden. Just sitting here in the studio, just relaxing, chilling out, playing you some great music. By the way, I started the show off with Boy George, Everything I Own. Normally mention this at the top of the show, but completely forgot about it. Boy George is our featured artist this week, so songs that Boy George has provided vocals for, not necessarily Culture Club songs, but that was a solo hit in 1987. In fact, it was a UK number one in 1987. The old David Gates song, Everything I Own. And we'll have three more songs featuring the vocals of Boy George a little later on in the show.
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1: And for our first film this week, we head back to the noughties, and the film is Kinky Boots, a 2005 British comedy drama film directed by Julian Gerald and written by Jeff Dean and Tim Firth. The film, based on true events, tells of a struggling shoe factory owner named Charlie who forms an unlikely partnership with Lola, a drag queen, to save the business. Charlie develops a plan to produce custom footwear for drag queens rather than the men's dress shoes that his firm is known for, alienating many in the process. The film received mixed reviews when it opened from critics and later developed a cult following and inspired the 2013 stage musical of the same name with songs written by Cyndi Lauper. So let's go back to that original film then from 2005 and play a couple of songs from the soundtrack of Kinky Boots.

Music from the 2005 movie Kinky Boots. There's In These Shoes from Kirsty MacColl. And before that, it was the wonderful Nina Simone, and I Put a Spell on You. We'll have another movie featured in the second hour of the programme. We'll do that around about 3:15.

0: is a fabulous song from the 80s, Mike Oldfield. The vocals by a lady called Maggie Riley. There's Moonlight Shadow from 1983. And Boy George, as a vocalist, is our featured artist this week. Another track from Boy George coming up next.
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You heard Bow Down Mister from Jesus Loves You, featuring guest vocals by Boy George on that track. In fact, Boy George did a couple of guest vocals on a couple of their songs from the early 1990s. And there's Al Jarreau and a track called Morning from 1983. This is West Coast Radio, something to make you smile. Well, hopefully to put a smile on your face anyway. Coming up next, right after this is Dasha with Austin from a couple of years ago.

0: can speak to Mr. Cooper, please?
1: Sorry, he doesn't live here.
0: Hello, Mr. Cooper?
1: I say he doesn't live here.
0: Ronnie Cooper?
1: Ronnie Cooper doesn't live here.
0: So there's no Mr. Cooper there?
1: No. Wrong number.
0: Oh, sorry, it's Ronnie Buckley I want.
1: This is Ronnie Buckley.
0: Is that Ronnie Buckley speaking?
1: Yeah.
0: It's John Taylor here from the library.
1: Uh-huh.
0: We called round last week about the book about Stalin.
1: Lad brought it to

0: work like a rocket scientist, haven't you?
1: Hey, you're really going there, weren't you, Ronnie?
0: You are.
1: Huh? Is there anything you want to say to her, Ronnie?
0: Well, she knows what I want to say, but I can't say it. I've got radio.
1: Yeah, you are. You are, Ronnie.
0: A little swine.
1: See you, Ronnie.
0: Yeah, I'll be going there.
1: Bye-bye.

There's Keen, that's Bend and Break, Steve Penk, winding me up before that. The boss sent me quite a few Steve Penk wind-ups that he managed to locate from when he was on a radio station in the UK called Key 103, which is based in Manchester. No longer exists, sadly. But thanks very much, Anthony. And we'll get some more of those on over the coming weeks. Okay, let's have a look then, a recap of the quiz. Set you this a little bit earlier on, so the second time you're hearing it, if you missed it earlier, maybe the first time you're hearing it then. And see how you get on with these. Just for fun, no calls, no texts, no emails, please. Just for a little bit of fun this afternoon. Question number one was our music question. Which group gave us the hits of the 80s? Every Breath You Take and Don't Stand So Close to Me. Question number two, in which country would you found Machu Picchu? Question number three, what type of wine is traditionally used to make sangria, which is very popular in Spain?

I don't need to know, like, the brand or anything like that, or the grape. I just need to know, like, red, white, rosé, sparkling. So what type of wine is traditionally used to make sangria? Question number four. In which sport is 180 deemed to be the perfect score? And finally, which British movie follows a group of male strippers that's set in the city of Sheffield? So just before the Magnificent Seven this afternoon, which comes up just after 3:30, we'll run through those questions and, of course, we'll give you the answers as well. And question number one, which is our music question, I think we'll play a song by that group. There's a clue for you. Right, the Pet Shop Boys, Paul McCartney, taking us up to 3:00.

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Welcome back. The second hour of this week's edition of the Soundgarden here on West Coast Radio. Guests on the way with Culture Club. I guess we could not play a song by Culture Club as we're featuring music from Boy George this week. Did that make sense? It did in my head. You heard Church of the Boys of Mind. And there's Paul Carrack, great voice, his version of When You Walk in the Room. The old Searchers song from the 60s, been covered by many people. Okay, what have we got coming up for you? Well, we're going to do our quiz very soon. I'll go through the questions and give you the answers as well. We've got the Magnificent Seven coming up just after 3:30 this afternoon. Seven songs across seven decades to play out the programme today. The 60s, the 70s, the 80s, the 90s, the noughties, the 10s and the 20s. The song from the 2020s will be the last one of the programme just before 4 this afternoon. And of course, another trip to the movies as well. Got a mid-90s movie coming up for you in this hour of the show. It's the Soundgarden, and how about some classic Queen then as we head back to 1974?

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0: And let's go back to the movies, and it's the 1994 movie Beverly Hills Cop 3, an American action comedy film starring Eddie Murphy and the third film in the Beverly Hills Cop franchise, written by Stephen E. D'Souza and directed by John Landis. Murphy again plays Detroit detective Axel Foley, who returns to Beverly Hills and teams up with detective Billy Rosewood, played by Judge Reinhold, to stop a gang of counterfeiters at a local amusement park called Wonderworld. The film features a number of cameo appearances by well-known film personalities, including Robert B. Sherman, Arthur Hiller, John Singleton, Joe Dante, Babette Schroeder, Peter Medic, and special effects legend Ray Harryhausen, and George Lucas as a ride patron. It is also the only film in the series not to involve producers Don Simpson and Jerry Bruckheimer, who opted out of the film's production due to budgetary disagreements. Beverly Hills Cop 3 was released on the 25th of May 1994 by Paramount Pictures. The film was panned by critics, and it was considered by Murphy himself as the weakest film in the series. The film also underperformed at the box office, grossing $119 million against a $70 million budget. A sequel titled Beverly Hills Cop XLF was released on Netflix in July 2024. But let's play a couple of songs from the soundtrack of the 1994 movie Beverly Hills Cop 3.

There you go. There's a couple of songs that were featured on the soundtrack of the 1994 movie Beverly Hills Cop 3. Sounds like the music was better than the movie. There's Come See About Me from the Supremes. And, of course, Harold Faltermeyer with Axel F, a theme which ran right through all of the films in the franchise. Okay, what are we going to do now? Ah, yes, we've got to do this. It's the quiz recap. I really should know what's going on, really. Some things don't change. Okay, the quiz I set you a little bit earlier on. Let's find out how you got on with these questions. Question number one, which group gave us the 80s hits Every Breath You Take and Don't Stand So Close to Me? Both of those were UK number ones in the 80s. It was by The Police, of course. Question number two, which country would you find Machu Picchu? That is in Peru. And question number three, what type of wine is traditionally used in sangria? It was red wine. You didn't really have a great amount of choices, but it was red wine they use in sangria. Popular drink in Spain. Question number four, in which sport is 180 deemed as the perfect score? Darts, of course. And finally, which British movie follows a group of male strippers in the city of Sheffield? That is The Full Monty. Do you know what? I think I was quite generous with you this week. So if you got three or four, then well done. Great stuff. If you didn't even manage one or two, then you need to have a good talk to yourself. I tell you, you do. We'll do another quiz on the programme next week. OK, let's go back to the music question then. Which group gave us the 80s hits, Every Breath You Take and Don't Stand So Close to Me? The Police, of course. And here is one of those songs. And we'll have another song featuring Boy George on vocals. In fact, one of George's solo singles coming up. And then we will be having The Magnificent Seven. Seven songs across seven

0: Dave Berry recorded it originally in the 1960s. There's Boy George's version of The Crying Game. And took it in the 60s. That's where we'll start on this week's Magnificent Seven, and they are coming next.
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0: Are we ready for this week's Magnificent Seven? Right through till 4 o'clock then. It's music from the 50s, sorry, the 60s, the 70s, the 80s, the 90s, the noughties, the 10s. And we finish off just before 4 this afternoon with a song from the 2020s. We start in 1962, some classic Cliff Richard on the way.
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Decades of music. This is the Magnificent Seven on West Coast Radio, all part of the Soundgarden here each Saturday, Sunday and Monday afternoon. It was Cliff Richard, the Young Ones from the 60s.

There you go. There's Jess Glynn, Hold My Hand. The penultimate song on the show. And the final one is this. It's from Harry Styles. It's Ready, Steady, Go. The Magnificent Seven on this week's Soundgarden.

0: Ready, Steady, Go, Harry Styles, a track from his latest album, Kiss All The Time, Disco Occasionally. This is the Soundgarden, this is West Coast Radio. They were the Magnificent Seven. Thanks for your company this week.
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0: We are back every Saturday, Sunday and Monday afternoon from 2. Stand by, we've got Gary coming up next, a blast from the 80s. 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

There we go, Tony Sheridan and the Beatles from 1961. That was their version of My Bonnie. And of course, well, they would drop the Tony Sheridan bit and they would become the Beatles. As they say, the rest is history. That was their first kind of known official recording with the name The Beatles back in 1961. It was released in Germany first in 1961, then the UK and America in 1962. And as I said, the rest, of course, is history. Welcome along. This is the first and last radio show. My name is Gary. Basically, we're going to play for you the first songs from decades, first song from centuries, first songs from artists. We're also going to play the last song as well. You'll see exactly what I mean. So we've played the very first single released by the Beatles in the 1960s. Let's play the one that they released last in the 1960s. Written by George Harrison, this is the brilliant Something. Something.

So there we go, that was the Beatles then, and something here on the first and last radio show, their last single to be commercially released in the 1960s. And of course, soon after that, they would split up, go their separate ways, and, you know, Paul McCartney would go on to Wings, George Harrison would become George Harrison, John Lennon, of course, would partner up with Yoko Ono and release, of course, Imagine in 1971, and Ringo Starr would basically voice Thomas the Tank Engine. Yeah. But then let's move on to the 1970s and the very first song released by a particular band from Sweden. Remember this one? Well, you might do if you live in Sweden.

So technically that was Baba Ba. And People Need Love, released in June of 1972 in Sweden. That was technically the first record to be released as a four by ABBA. They, of course, would go on to have a string of hits in the 1970s. They would win Eurovision in 1974, and they would be one of the biggest bands of the 1970s. But all those hits that they had throughout the 1970s, and all the albums that they released, and all the albums and singles that they sold, etc., etc., a bit like the Beatles in the 1960s, ABBA was certainly the band of the 1970s. And in 1979, they released this particular tune. Lovely, I Have a Dream.

0: Oh, there we go, ABBA. And I Have a Dream, the last single by them to be released in the 1970s. Of course, in the 1980s, they would also release the likes of The Winner Takes It All, Super Trooper as well, One of Us, The Day You Come Back. And their last single to be released in the 1980s, in 1982, was Under Attack. They, of course, did come back in the 2020s, in 2021 and 2022, and released some more bits and bobs, basically, but it wasn't as big as it was back in the 1970s and also the early 1980s.
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0: Yes, this is the first and last radio show. My name is Gary, and we've had a bit of Beatles, we've had a bit of ABBA. Time for you to have a guess at what you think the last song to be released by an artist we're about to play in the 1980s. The first single they released in the 1980s was in 1980. The song was called Late in the Evening, but I'm not going to tell you who the artist is. But do you know what their last song to be released in the 80s is? Answers it very shortly.

The very distinctive voice there of Paul Simon from 1980 from the album One Trick Pony. That was Late in the Evening. I think it was a double A side with How the Heart Approaches When It Yearns. Throughout the 1980s, he had other hits as well. The Blues, Allergies, Think Too Much, You Can Call Me Al, of course, in 1986, which was a massive hit. Also as well, Graceland, The Boy in the Bubble, and also Under African Skies as well. But what was his last song to be released in this particular decade? Well, if he had said Mother and Child Reunion, well done, you'd be correct. And here is

Paula Abdul then, and Rush Rush, her first single to be released in the 1990s. She was born on June the 19th, 1962. And of course, she is a singer, a dancer, a choreographer, an actress, and also a TV personality as well. She's had a whole host of hits in the 1980s, 90s, and also, of course, beyond as well. Her second album, Spellbound, which was also released in 1991, scored two chart toppers, Rush Rush, that you just heard, and The Promise of a New Day. She's also had a lot of hits in the 80s as well. Of course, with Straight Up, For Your Ever Your Girl, Cold Hearted, and of course, Opposites Attract as well. She was originally a cheerleader for the LA Lakers at the age of 18 and became a head choreographer for the Laker Girls as well, where she was discovered by the Jacksons. She was then a choreographer for lots of music videos with Janet Jackson. Then she decided to become a choreographer herself and, of course, would also start releasing music as well. She, as of this recording, is seventh, along with Diana Ross and Lady Gaga, for the most number one singles by a female artist in America to date as well. Since, of course, stopping as a musical artist, she has been on the TV shows American Idol. She's also appeared as a guest judge on The X Factor, So You Think You Can Dance, and also The Masked Dancer as well in America. She's also had several choreography credits in numerous films, including The Running Man, Coming to America, Action Jackson, Jerry Maguire, and also An American Beauty as well in 1999. She's received 17 MTV Video Music Award nominations, winning 5. She's also won a Grammy Award as well, and she has her own star on the Hollywood Walk of Fame. In the 1990s, as I mentioned, Rush Rush was her very first single that she would release in that particular year. The Promise of the New Day was the second. Vibology, Blowing Kisses in the Wind, Will You Marry Me, My Love Is For Real, Crazy Cool. And the last song that she would release in the 1990s, in 1996, which would also be her last song to be released commercially for 12 years, is this one. This is Ain't Never Gonna Give You Up.

Paul Abdul then. Ain't Never Gonna Give You Up here on the first and last radio show. Right, it's time for you to have a little bit of a guess, okay? What was the very first single, new single, to be number one in America in the year 2000? And of course, the start of the new millennium. Okay, what will it be? Do you know? Do you think you know? Have a guess. You never know. You might be right. We'll find out what that song is in just a moment. But we're kind of going to switch it around because we're going to play the last number one hit in America from the 1990s. This song spent 12 consecutive weeks at the top of the top of the American charts, I should say, and was the final number one, of course, of the 90s and the first of the noughties as well, which is why I want you to guess what the first new song was technically of the noughties was in America. It also won 3 Grammy Awards as well, including Record of the Year and Song of the Year as well. We're going to play Santana featuring Rob Thomas and the Brilliant Smooth, but keep guessing, what was the first number one, new number one hit in America on the Billboard Hot 100 in the year 2000? Anyway, this is Smooth.

we go, the first new number one hit in the year 2000 in America. Did you guess right? Well done if you did. Christina Aguilera then, and What a Girl Wants. It was her second consecutive number one hit on the Billboard Hot 100, and it was taken from her debut album, which is also called Christina Aguilera as well. It was also a number one hit in Canada, New Zealand, and also Spain as well. And of course, before that as well, you heard from Santana.

parties if you want to do so. But the last song of the 1990s was a double A-side by Westlife. Now, we've already played a version of I Have a Dream by ABBA a little bit earlier on in the show, so we're not going to play the Westlife version of it because, well, it's exactly the same. Kind of. Anyway, you know what I mean. So we're going to play the other song on that double A side, which is Seasons in the Sun. That's coming up for you in just a moment. But if you want to get in touch for anything to do with today's show, tell me what you think, or of course anything else, then please do so via the website www.blastradioshows.com, or you can email us at blastradioshows@hotmail.com. I would love to hear from you. Right then, here we go then. This is Westlife and their version of Seasons in the Sun. Don't forget, never eat yellow snow. Catch you later.

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0: Welcome along to this week's edition of Escape to the 80s. We get underway with two tracks from 1981 this week on the programme. Shaking Stevens, You Drive Me Crazy, and Tempo Tudor, The Swords of a Thousand Men. So welcome along to the show then. 2 hours of the best possible music from the 1980s. I'm Richard Todd here on your number one station. Thanks for joining me this week. Thanks for joining us on another edition of Escape to the 80s. So we have got our classic 80s album, four tracks on that album, a album by Genesis this week. We've got the soul selection around about halfway through this hour of the show. And then we've got the rock block halfway through the hour, the second hour of the show. All that coming up, plus Big Country, who play next.
1: Playing nothing but the biggest songs from the 80s. Yeah. You're listening to Escape to the 80s with Richard Todd.

the voice of the late Stuart Adamson. There's Big Country and Look Away from 1986. In fact, we're going to stick in 1986 for our classic album this week, the Genesis album called Invisible Touch, released in 1986. Four songs throughout the course of the show from that album. And here's the first. This is Land of Confusion.

Genesis, Land of Confusion, the first of four tracks throughout the course of the show from our featured album this week, the 1986 release called Invisible Touch. This is Escape to the 80s. I'm Richard Todd here on your number one station, playing the finest music from the finest decades. From 1986, we head back to 1982 now. Is Kim Wilde. This is one you don't hear very often, and that's what we like to do on this show. Play those lesser known

0: Cheers, the Blow Monkeys. This is Your Life. And before that, Kim Wilde, View from a Bridge. The Blow Monkeys from 1989. Kim Wilde from 1982. This is Escape to the 80s here on your number one station. Some Meatloaf on the way next.
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Let's go. West Coast Radio. And now it's back to the music and back to the 80s on Escape to the 80s with Richard Todd. And now another 80s triple play on Escape to the 80s.

there's our soul selection for this week, wrapping it up with Grace Jones, Pull Up to the Bumper, Use It Up and Wear It Out from Odyssey, and Steve Arrington and Feel So Real. Another soul selection on the programme next time, and in around about an hour's time, 50 minutes or so, we'll do the Rock Block. So three classic 80s rock songs. Right, oh, time now to go back to 1982.

Daryl Hall and John Oates from 1982, Private Eyes, and from the year before, 1981, the Nolans and Attention to Me. Our attention now is on our classic featured album, Genesis, the 1986 album, Invisible Touch. And here's the second track we'll play for you this week.

Collins, Mike Rutherford and Tony Banks, of course, Genesis, the album Invisible Touch from 1986. It's our featured album this week. And there's In Too Deep, the second of the four tracks that we'll play for you on the show. This is Escape to the 80s, Altered Images on the way, and Glenn Fry to close the first hour of the show. And here is The Heat Is On, taken from the Beverly Hills Cop movie, of course. This is Escape to the 80s, here on your number one station.

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Yo, yo, yo, what's up? 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
4: 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I'm your host, DJ Obscene, back with another hour of the latest in dance music. I've got new tracks on this week's show from Jonas Blue and Gregor Salto, as well as our guest mix from Luca Schreiner. We're kicking things off with our featured Ultra Records release of the week. This is a new one from A-Lock and Solardo. It's called Over Again and is premiering right now in an all-new episode of Ultra Music Radio. What's up, New Zealand? This is DJ Obscene representing Miami, and you're listening to my mix right now on West Coast Radio. Just trying to-

That's a brand new one from Gregor Salto and Fight Club featuring El Mayam. It's called Lluvia en Colombia. That's a banger right there. I'm DJ Obscene checking in as I wrap up my set on this week's episode of Ultra Music Radio. If you enjoyed this week's set, you can head over to obscenesounds.com for some free downloads. And of course, you can always reach out on social media at DJ Obscene. It's now time for this week's featured guest mix, where we bring you a fresh set every show from some of the biggest names in dance music, as well as some up-and-coming DJs you should know about. Here's this week's guest mix from Luca Schreiner on Ultra Music Radio.

I'm sitting on them. All of my diamonds are dripping on them. 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

0: Welcome to Aoki's House with me, Steve Aoki, everyone. I'm recording this show from my studio, Neon Future Cave, deep in the heart of Aoki's Playhouse in Las Vegas. Coming up in this week's mix, there's new music from Lenny, Bach Nero, Sick Dope, and of course, Steve Aoki music.
1: Does your father know you dance like that?
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0: But first, let's start off with my single with Sebastian Maniscalco, the one and only amazing comedian. Got to work with him in the studio on this track called Does Your Father Know You Dance Like That?
2: You stepped into Aoki's house.
1: Does your father know you dance like that?

Turn up the red, turn up the heat, turn up the head, turn up the glass, turn up the lows, turn up the price, turn up the dose, turn up the night.

0: Morton and Too Loud and the track Certified. 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Before I go, just enough time for one more. It's the Aoki Flashback, released 10 years ago. This is my collab with Rich the Kid and Isla Bakonin called How Else.
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0: 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Whatever you do, don't miss it, because if you're stuffing around, then there's going to be a problem.
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Girls be looking like Debbie Fly. 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
1: There was a whole life in this house. Photo albums from black and white to colour. School reports from 1963 to 85. Souvenirs from 20 family holidays. All gone. In a fire that took away 73 years. In 2 minutes. About the time it takes to test your smoke alarms. If you know an older person, please test their smoke alarms when you test yours. Fire kills. You can prevent it.

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You bloody rich kids never listen. There's no such thing as broken Britain. We're just bloody broke in Britain. What needs fixing is the

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3: My dear, you do not know me, but I know you very well. 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

0: once in a great while, there's a seismic shift in the world of entertainment. A moment where talent, technology, and innovation combine to change the game forever. You're about to witness unrivaled turntablism, knowledge, and sheer passion. Ladies and gentlemen, please welcome...
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1: There was a whole life in this house. Photo albums from black and white to colour. School reports from 1963 to 85. Souvenirs from 20 family holidays. All gone. In a fire that took away 73 years. In 2 minutes. About the time it takes to test your smoke alarms. If you know an older person, please test their smoke alarms when you test yours. Fire kills. You can prevent it.

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0: 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Whatever you do, don't miss it, because if you're stuffing around, then there's going to be a problem.
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you're on your way. 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

0: look just like my fucking dad. 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
0: MJ taught me that.
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1: There was a whole life in this house. Photo albums from black and white to colour. School reports from 1963 to 85. Souvenirs from 20 family holidays. All gone. In a fire that took away 73 years. In 2 minutes. About the time it takes to test your smoke alarms. If you know an older person, please test their smoke alarms when you test yours. Fire kills. You can prevent it.

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0: 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Whatever you do, don't miss it, because if you're stuffing around, then there's going to be a problem.
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Would you like a rest from your laundry? 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

Thank you.

tropical centipedes share their territories with tarantulas. Despite its impressive length, it's a nimble navigator, and some can be highly venomous. As quick as lightning, just like the tarantula it's killing, the centipede has two curved, hollow fangs which inject paralyzing venom. Even tarantulas aren't immune from an ambush. This centipede is a predator.

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1: There was a whole life in this house. Photo albums from black and white to colour. School reports from 1963 to 85. Souvenirs from 20 family holidays. All gone. In a fire that took away 73 years. In 2 minutes. About the time it takes to test your smoke alarms. If you know an older person, please test their smoke alarms when you test yours. Fire kills. You can prevent it.

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0: went to the moped store, said fuck it. 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
2: Good morning and welcome to the Sunday Hour, where faith meets music to uplift your spirit and set the tone for the week ahead. I'm so glad you've joined us today, whether you're starting your day quietly or on the move. 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Remember, life isn't about waiting for the storm to pass, it's about learning to dance in the wind. 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And as always, thanks to Anthony at West Coast Radio. With Mike and the team, my name is Keith, and this is the Sunday Hour.

One of our many listeners in Hong Kong has sent these words for us. The Spirit of the Lord is upon me, because he has anointed me. It's from Luke 4:18. The anointing of God is not always seen on the outside. Sometimes it is revealed in how you endure pain, how deeply you pray in silence, and how you still rise after every battle. Seven signs that God's anointing may be upon your life. You go through intense trials, yet your faith remains unshaken. Your desire to pray and read God's word keeps growing deeper. You carry peace even when everything around you is chaotic. God uses your life to strengthen and inspire others. Your spirit becomes more sensitive to what is right and wrong. And you feel restless whenever you drift away from his presence. There is a burning passion in your heart to reach the lost and lead them to Christ. Anointing is not about titles, popularity, or talent. It's about the presence of God moving powerfully in your life. The greater the battles, the deeper the calling. So never waste the oil God has poured over you. Stay humble, remain faithful, and allow Him to use you for His glory.

I hadn't played that for a while, so I thought I'd put it in today's playlist. That was God Is So Good from Juma Dehari. The Sunday Hour email is sheepinsolitude@outlook.com. This beautiful version of Waymaker was requested by Jill from County Down in Northern Ireland.

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1: Good morning. My words this week come Luke 15, verse 18. Father, I have sinned. The story of the prodigal son illustrates the meaning of true repentance. It's about a young Jewish man who rebelled against all that he'd been taught, turned his back on his father, was lured by the bright lights of the big city, and ended up in a pig pen feeding swine. But he did three things that turned his life around. First, he changed his mind. When he came to his senses, he said, "How many of my father's hired servants have food to spare, and here I am, starving to death." Verse 17. Second, he redirected his will. "I will go back to my father and say to him, 'Father, I have sinned against heaven and against you.'" Verse 18. Third, he took action. So he got up and went to his father. Verse 20. Repentance is a change of mind, which brings about a change of will and results in a change of action. It led to the prodigal's forgiveness and restoration to his family. Here are two things about sin you need to know. One, God will uncover every sin you try to cover up. Judge nothing before the time until the Lord comes, who will both bring to light the hidden things of darkness and reveal the counsels of the hearts. 1 Corinthians chapter 4. 2. God will cover every sin you uncover. He who covers his sins will not prosper, but whoever confesses and forsakes them will have mercy. Proverbs 28, verse 13. Go ahead, confess and forsake your sin, and God will cover it with the blood of Christ. There is no good reason to wait. Do it now. Keith, can you please play "When I Call on Jesus, All Things Are Possible"?
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Jose Julio from Living with Parkinson's Daily Live asks, can we pray for healing for Orit Frankel from Israel, Onesimo Dana from Mexico, and Tracy Wright and Scott Carlisle from the USA? Jose says, Lord my God, I called to you for help and you healed me. From Psalm 30, verse 2. Jose sends this message, do the best you can until you know better. Then when you know better, do better. That was from the poet Maya Angelou.

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1: Psalms 98 says, "Shout joyfully to the Lord, all the earth. Break forth and sing for joy. Sing praises to the Lord with the lyre and the sound of melody." Joined tonight by the string section of the Lipscomb University Orchestra, here is the lovely Lauren Daigle.

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2: In the book of Colossians, we see that Paul reminds us that everything we need is complete in Christ. Christ alone, grace alone, faith alone, these tenets which were popularized and embraced by the Reformed Church are really made solid in this message of Colossians. We don't need to add in any worship of angels. We don't need to add in any other deities or practices or superstitions in order to have Christ and have Him in fullness. We simply know who Jesus is, accept who He is, and commit our lives wholly in following Him in His declaration to love the Lord our God with all our heart, to love our neighbor as ourself. This is how they will know you're my disciples, by the way that you love one another. And so in chapter 3, as Paul begins to give us our behavior and our response to the freedom we have in Christ, he reminds us to set our hearts on things above. Know where we're headed. We're headed to heaven. We're headed to a glorious, victorious, amazing presence with God. He tells us to set our minds, therefore, on disciplining ourselves in the behaviors that imitate Christ. He warns us against immorality, impurity, anger, greed, malice, slander, poorly chosen words. He encourages us towards compassion, towards kindness, being forgiving and humble. And he says to clothe ourselves in these. We talked about the fact that the word clothe in the ancient Greek was akin to the sun going down. It's the idea of immersing ourselves, becoming one with these acts of kindness, humility, gentleness, patience, all of the things that in Galatians are called fruits of the Spirit. And then we're told to, above all of this, to forgive one another and to embrace one another in love. Then in verse 15, Paul says, "Let the peace of Christ rule in your hearts, since as members of one body, you were called to peace. And be thankful." So we're being called to peace. And that sounds wonderful, but what does it mean to be called to peace? Psychology would explain peace as well-being, calm, a lack of arousal, and more of a quiet, composed, ruminating, tension-free mentality, based on an idea of whatever we need to face life. Of course, that precludes for us that we can reach a place of peace, of steady composure. When we look at it in terms of theology, we recognize that peace in the Christian context, while it embraces those things that psychologists talk about, mindfulness, well-being, sense of calm, we understand that we cannot achieve that in and of ourselves. Instead, that sense of peace comes when we are truly trusting that there is a God who cares for us, that wherever we are headed, ultimately we will be with Him, and that whatever we have to face and endure in this life, we can endure because of the victory we have in Christ. So our sense of well-being comes from the fact that we are no longer in a rebellious tension with God. We are not striving to please God or even striving to understand God. But instead, through the model of Christ and the Word of God, we can know God in as much as we can know God. And we can embrace the fact that Christ, who died for us, who sits at the throne, who makes intercession for us, has also extended to us the peace of God. That peace reigns in our hearts when we fully trust God and accept that things, whether they seem good or whether they seem bad, are ultimately all in the Father's hands, and that we will be victorious in Christ. So when that message dwells in us, when we focus on that, when we focus on being thankful, when we focus on our hymns and psalms and the songs of our hearts, when we let the Spirit lift us up, we are encouraged, we are stable, we are able to endure, and we experience peace. The peace of God, for which we just really don't have a good explanation. It says that we have peace with God. And in Philippians, we're told that that peace is without understanding. Trust in the Lord with all your heart. Lean not to your own understanding. Know that God loves you. And let that give you a transcendence, a sense of peace in any circumstance. Best example I can give right now would be Jesus sleeping at the back of the boat while a storm rages around him and everyone else is troubled. He knew he was safe. He knew he was secure in his Father. Let's imitate Christ. Have a great Sunday.
1: Pastor Mike with his own personal way of delivering the Word of God. I've listened to this 3 times now. It is beautiful. If you want to enter into a conversation with Mike, you can email him direct. goaskpops@gmail.com. goaskpops@gmail.com.

0: Saints.
1: That was This Is Jesus from We Are the Messengers from Isaiah 43:1. But now this is what the Lord says. He who created you, Jacob, he who formed you, Israel, do not fear, for I have redeemed you. I have summoned you by name, and you are mine. This verse reminds me that I am known and valued, even in uncertain moments. It reassures me that I don't have to carry fear alone, because there is a deeper purpose shaping in my life. Being called by name feels personal. It encourages me to trust more, worry less, and remember that I belong, even when life feels overwhelming or unclear.

Keith, we recently found your program on Sunshine 104.9 in Belfast. We absolutely love it. Do you think you could play Mariah Peters' Miracle for me and my husband John? That was from Lizzie in Belfast.

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2: Good morning. Heavenly Father, as this new morning unfolds, we come before you with a grateful, humble heart. Thank you for the gift of life and for the quiet assurance that your mercies are new every morning. Today we surrender our plans, our worries, and desires into your loving hands. Guide our thoughts, our words, and actions so that everything we do may reflect your goodness and bring honor to your name. Lord, grant us strength for every task we will face today. When we feel weary, remind us that your grace is sufficient. When we feel uncertain, lead us with your wisdom and clarity. Protect us from harm, keep our heart at peace, and surround our loved ones with your divine presence. Fill us with patience, humility, and courage so that we face every challenge with faith and trust in you. Father God, help us to be a light to others today. Let our life be a testimony of your love and kindness. Teach us to extend grace, to forgive quickly, and to serve willingly. May we not be consumed by the worries of this world, but instead focus on your promises, knowing that you are always in control. Your word says, "Because of the Lord's great love, we are not consumed, for his compassions never fail. They are new every morning. Great is your faithfulness." We hold on to this truth today, trusting that your faithfulness will carry us through whatever lies ahead. In Jesus' mighty name, we pray. Amen. Blessed day to you all.
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from Jenny this week is 2 Corinthians 1, verse 3 to 4. Praise be to the God and the Father of our Lord Jesus Christ, the Father of compassion and the God of all comfort, who comforts us in our troubles, so that we can comfort those in any trouble with the comfort we ourselves receive from God. Jenny says, look around and ask God to show you who you can help. It may be just a kind word, or perhaps a more practical sort of help. You are the hands and feet of Jesus. Ask him to make you more sensitive to the needs of others and to give you a willingness to want to help.

Heavenly Father, thank you for this time together and for the music and messages that draw us closer to you. As we go into the week ahead, guide our steps, strengthen our hearts, and fill us with your peace. Help us to be a light to others and to trust in your plan. In Jesus' name, amen.

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0: 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You're listening to West Coast Radio 87.6, 87.9 FM. I'm Richard Todd. This is Mellow Moments. How are you doing this week? Hope you well. Helping you relax and unwind and ease into your weekend. 9 minutes after nine. High gloss, you'll never know. And now, Fool to Cry is the Rolling Stones.
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But I'm gonna see her sometime. We make love so fine. I put my head on her shoulder. She said, tell me all the trouble. You know what she said? She said,

Rolling Stones. They made some great rock and roll songs, but equally as many great ballads as well, like that from the 1970s, Fall to Cry. It's Mellow Moments. I'm Richard Todd here on West Coast Radio with you through till 10 o'clock this morning with another great song from the 70s.

Pathfinder Sisters from 1981, Slow Hand, the Commodores before that, song without Lionel Richie, their only real big hit without Lionel Richie. It was Walter Orange and J.D. Nicholas on vocals on that track. Big hit in 1985 called Night Shift. 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I'm Richard Todd. This is Mellow Moments. 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And we continue with Billy Joel.

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0: Phil Collins, mid-80s classic from Phil, Just One More Night. Mellow Moments with you through till 10 this morning. Tony Pankhurst with Kicking Country coming up after 10. Greenhouse Hours at midday. The Soundgarden. That's me, by the way, the Soundgarden. Back at 2. And then at 4, it's a blast from the 80s with Gary Hopkins. That's how your day pans out here on West Coast Radio.
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Kamen, the late Nick Kamen, and Loving You is Sweeter Than Ever. The guy that rose to fame in the 1980s when he starred in a series of TV commercials. He did in the UK anyway, where he visited a laundrette, basically stripped down to his boxer shorts and did all his washing while he sat there. Had a couple of hits. Madonna even took a shine to him, took him under her wing. There's his cover of the Four Tops. Loving You is Sweeter Than Ever on this week's edition of Mellow Moments. It's

Pink and Blue, When Will You Make My Telephone Ring? And before that, Getting to the Point from the Electric Light Orchestra. Tony Pankow standing by with Kicking Country here on West Coast Radio. Tony's coming up after 10.

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3: Together.

Emily Paris there with her version of Together Again, that classic Buck Owens song. Always a great number to start the programme of country music with. And this is indeed Kicking Country here on West Coast Radio with me, Tony Pankhurst. Today I'm actually devoting the first 35 minutes or so to Emmylou Harris and her music. That opening track was taken from Emmylou's 1975 album Elite Hotel, and here's two more tracks from that same album.

more tracks from Amy Lou's Elite Hotel album now. First, the live version of Sweet Dreams, and then her version of that Rodney Crowell classic, Till I Gain Control Again. A song that's been covered by a great number of people, including Waylon Jennings, Willie Nelson and Bobby Bear, to name just a few. But in my humble opinion, none match the version we've just heard. I know two tracks from another Emmylou album, this one Red Dirt Girl, released in the year 2000.

Two tracks from Red Dirt Girl there, starting with the title track and then Boys from Tupelo. Both of those tracks written by Emmylou herself. And now Betty Ford duets featuring Emmylou.

And Patrick Duet started with Emmy Lou along with Lucinda Williams on Greenville. Then with Jim and Jesse McReynolds and Flower in the Desert. Following that with husband and wife team Barry and Holly Tashian saying I'll Take My Time Going Home. And the fourth of the four with Patty Griffin and a song entitled Beyond the Blue. And now two songs from a lady I'm pretty sure we haven't featured on the programme previously, Kelly Coffey. Both taken from her debut album When You Lie Next to Me, released in 2002.

Bellamy Brothers, Howard and David there, first telling us that lovers live longer, and then asking the question, do you love as good as you look? And now a couple of songs from one of those performers who I always describe as not getting the acclaim they really deserve, Billy Yates.

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1: And there we had two duets featuring Billy Yates, finishing off the first half of today's programme. First it was Billy with George Jones on one entitled Choices, and then with English country singer Henry Smith and a song entitled Fooling Myself. And now it's time for some Irish country music, and first three in a row from John Rafferty.

Three in a row from John Rafferty there. Fooling Around, Borrowed Angel and The Answer to Everything. Irish singer Van Morrison has always dabbled in country music, and back in 2006 he put out an album entitled Pay the Devil. Here's three tracks from it.

Three great country music songs there from Van Morrison. More and More, Things Have Gone to Pieces, and This Has Got to Stop. And one more track featuring Van now. This one, a duet with Linda Gold Lewis.

Ben Morrison and Indigo Lewis there with their version of You Win Again. I receive tracks regularly from country music social media. Here's a batch of four that I've received over the last year or so.

0: tracks there received from Country Music social media. First it was two from John Green, You Can Be My San Antonio Rose, followed by Do What. Then the lady by the name of Leanne Kelly and the song entitled Is What It Is. And the one we just heard, Rhett Russell saying She Got the Cowboy.
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0: Now we had a quick message from Barbara Nesbitt, who's based in Austin, Texas, and the lady I've helped promote over the years just a little bit. And let's have two tracks from Barbara now.

Two in a row from Barbara Nesbitt there, Not So Close, followed by Good For Something. Both of those taken from her album The Bees. And after Barbara, two from Alan Jackson.

Lori Lewis telling us about the Texas win there, and taking us out, steel guitar specialist Sarah Jewelry, and one entitled The Waltz You Saved For Me. Next up here on WCR, this is Greenhouse Hours, so do stay tuned for that. Thanks very much for putting up with me for the last 2 hours, but I hope you've enjoyed the music that I've played this week. And all I've got to do now is say take good care, do stay safe, and goodbye.